0: insane. You broke my wind, but what a thrill. The discouragement's just great balls of fire.
1: I left in love because I thought it was funny. You came along and moved me, honey. I changed my mind, this love is fine.
0: The discouragement's just great balls of fire.

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1: Muito obrigado.
0: Cani mambo. Cani mambo.
1: Bonera.
2: Yes. But that was beautiful. Yeah. Take us a picture.
3: Voilà.
2: Papa is tired of the picture.
3: I'm not tired. I'm not tired.
2: Yeah, this is the picture. Amen.
3: That's it.
2: Merci.
3: Thank you.
2: Let's listen. I want to listen. That's what did we do?
3: Historical stuff.
2: Yeah.
3: Yes. Huh? Let's go to listen to what we did. Indeed.